Hey, it's Sarah in for Adele tonight. So Father's Day this Sunday, right? Which means it's time to scramble on what to get your dad, who always says that he doesn't want anything, but, you know, he probably does. Unless it's another number one dad mug, doesn't need another one of those. Someone actually on social media asked, "Dads, what do you actually want for Father's Day?" And here are some of the best responses. One was to be able to spend time with my family and not be expected to go out to a meal with my in-laws. Snap. Dads simply want a day off, or to go to a baseball game, eat some hot dogs, enjoy time with my kids away from screens. Another one said, "I love my family, but the perfect day would be my wife leaving with the kids at dawn and not coming back until bedtime." I guess that's also the same as a day off. Ice cream cake, apparently a top choice. And finally, "I just want to be listened to without having to

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chance of showers again tonight, down to 14. Wow, are you waterlogged like I am? Tomorrow, though, we'll get a bit of a break. Mix of sun and cloud, 23. Nothing but sunshine in 24 over the weekend. I like the sound of that. My name's Sarah Bartok. Been a pleasure sitting in for Adele. I leave you with the Cardigans. This is Love Fool on CHFI.

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0: 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This is Feel Good 80s and 90s, weekday evenings on the John Tesh Radio Show. Before your next job interview, I have some need-to-know intel to share with you. Simply Hired surveyed 1,000 hiring managers, and these are the behaviors they viewed most negatively. First, having unrealistic expectations about salary, and then using poor grammar to turn off for 84% of hiring managers. Bad-mouthing a former boss or company is a no-no. Not being prepared for the interview, of course. Whining, whether it's about not having a job or how hard it was to find parking or any gripe. And here it is, the number one turnoff for hiring managers is when people are late for the interview. That's an issue for 93% of hiring managers. You'll be more likely to land the job if you do none of those things.
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0: 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Of course, we think of vitamin C as something we need in wintertime to help prevent colds. But now we know it can also help reduce allergy symptoms like a runny nose, sinus irritation, and itchy, watery eyes by up to a full 70%. Now, you're going to need 500 milligrams twice a day, so talk to your doctor before you start doing that, because taking too much C can cause gastrointestinal symptoms. However, vitamin C is a natural antihistamine and blocks hormones that make sinus problems worse.
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0: 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Welcome back to Intelligence for Your Life, and welcome back to more intelligence from Dr. Melina Jampolis, one of our favorites. She's always on Connie's show as well. She wrote the book, The Doctor on Demand Diet. I really highly recommend this book, The Doctor on Demand Diet. And she is all about the power of walking. So I want to go over her latest intel. First, she says, walking is going to lift your mood. In fact, she says any physical activity triggers the release of endorphins, which have pain-killing benefits that are as powerful as some antidepressants. Walking will also help keep you regular. You probably heard that drinking coffee or eating certain foods can help ward off constipation by triggering a trip to the bathroom. But research shows walking will do the same thing because it engages the abdominal muscles in a way that stimulates, quote, gastric mobility. That refers to keeping things moving through your gut, if you haven't figured it out. And finally, she says a walk will make you more creative. A study compared two groups of test takers, one that was seated while being tested, one that was tested while walking. The result: researchers say the walkers generally came up with more creative solutions to problems compared to those who were seated. And it all comes down to a combination of increased blood flow to the brain. Plus, exposure to nature while you're walking encourages thinking outside that box.
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0: 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It's Feel Good Evenings with more of your favorite 80s and 90s songs. This is the John Tesh Radio Show. We now know that you and I can use art to improve our mental health. It's been used as a form of therapy since World War II when soldiers returned from the battle. They painted, they drew, they sculpted to help process what they'd experienced in war. And here's how to tap into your creative side using this. Try the three drawing technique. Now, this comes from psychiatrist Dr. James Gordon. To start, you do this. You quickly draw yourself. Don't overthink it. Stick figures are fine. Draw yourself. That's the first drawing. The second drawing should show you with your biggest problem. And then the third drawing should show you after your problem has been solved. So this exercise is meant to give people a sense of control over their lives. Amazing. You can also try adult coloring books. We're always talking about that. The Cleveland Clinic found that coloring within the lines of an intricate pattern was a good way to reduce anxiety. It can help people tune out distractions and stay in the moment.
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0: 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Now playing more of your favorite 80s and 90s songs on weekday evenings. This is the John Tesh Radio Show. So if somebody asked you out and then suggested staying in and watching something on TV for your first date, what would you say? Well, in a definite sign of the times, a whopping 57% of people now think streaming a movie or TV series is, quote, an acceptable first date. That's according to a new survey of 5,000 single adults, which goes against the traditional advice of planning first dates around meeting for dinner, grabbing coffee, or just taking a walk together. And as far as the question of what to watch, the survey found that the top movie genre preferred by men and women is comedy, which makes sense for a first date because laughing together helps people bond. Plus, recent surveys, including this one, found that nearly half of adults believe having different tastes in entertainment is a relationship deal breaker. So it makes sense that if you're meeting somebody for the first time and can't even agree on what to watch, there may not be a second date.
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0: 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This is Feel Good 80s and 90s, weekday evenings on the John Tesh Radio Show. I want to talk to Gib about this because we both have tattoos. Today, we know that 1 in 4 people now have tattoos in North America. Researchers have found a downside, though, to getting ink you may not have considered before. It signals you're potentially impulsive and reckless. This is according to new research in the Journal of Economic Behavior and Organization. For the study, researchers set up a game where each participant was guaranteed to make some money. The catch was participants could either cash out and get a little money right then and there or wait and make more money over time, depending on how long they were willing to wait. The result, people with no tattoos consistently waited the longest and made the most money, while those with tattoos consistently cashed out the earliest and made the least amount of money. Researchers say this is perhaps a sign of higher impulsivity, which means, of course, you're more likely to make snap decisions and maybe not consider the full consequences of your actions. That may be why 1 in 3 people with tattoos end up regretting them.
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1: Good morning. Happy Friday. We made it. Yes. So have you been guilty of bopping your head to a song only to realize it's an AI song? It's not a real artist? I will admit, there is one song I'm totally obsessed with right now. That's next.

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1: Why does this sound like a 90s sitcom?
0: So I think it's meant to. And if you've heard this song before and it kind of sounds familiar or it feels nostalgic somehow, it's an AI song, and it's been making the rounds on social media now for months. Like, it's gone viral.
1: So no more Full House reboot.
0: No.
1: Okay.
0: No, and the person behind it who created this AI song has already, like, made millions
1: wow.
0: on the song.
1: What?
0: Yeah, like, it's done very well. And I will admit that when I first heard it, I was like, okay, this is dumb. And then the more I heard it, I was like, I know the words. And then I started to, like...
1: Because it's so simple, I find. Like, a lot of the AI stuff is very simple, and they do that on purpose so it becomes catchy.
0: Yes.
1: And it's an earworm.
0: Let's face it, AI knows what they're doing. They completely yeah. understand how to put a song together. Mm-hmm. So perhaps no surprise that people like it.
1: Yeah.
0: But then, like, since then now... I will be listening to a song and I'm like, oh my gosh, this is a really good song. Let me find out who the artist is, only to find out it's an AI artist. Like this one, I don't know if you've heard this, it's also making the rounds on social media, has very much a carnival vibe to it. Listen.
2: Melissa!
1: This reminds me of, like, also, again, very 90s.
0: Yes.
1: Not, like, a lot of nostalgia, but, like, summer alcohol commercials.
0: That's what
1: it reminds me of.
0: And who doesn't want to yell, Melissa?
1: Yeah.
0: Especially if you know one, right?
1: Yeah.
0: So, look, the music is good. I don't think there's any argument there. The
1: part, good is pushing it.
0: I mean, like, I feel like it's...
1: Okay.
0: It does what pop music does, right? It checks off all the boxes and making sure that you're going to like it.
1: But
0: you're going to like it for a reason.
1: It sounds very generic to me. Like everything kind of has that same 90s vibe to it.
0: But it's
1: that's why we're attracted to it is because it brings back the nostalgia sound.
0: But there's all sorts of genres, right? You can put in any prompt and get, you know, AI to spit out any genre of music in any style. You can be like, oh, give me a song about this with Taylor Swift's voice. And this is the problem, right?
1: There's a guy on Instagram, which I can't find. I've been trying to find him for the last half hour. He's not popping up. And he will take, say, a Michael Jackson song.
0: Yep.
1: And he will turn it into an Irish folk song.
0: Yes,
1: and
0: I've seen this.
1: He listens to it like first time with you, and it's always incredible. It is always AI, and it is always incredible.
0: And then you know all the words because you know the original song, and then there's the AI version. And here's the thing is I think, you know, it's one thing to like it or enjoy it, but it's another thing when you start to think about, okay, wait a minute, these aren't actual real artists, creative people. There's nobody behind the scenes who's making the music. Mm. And this is where I have trouble. Like, I feel guilty about liking an AI song because I feel like I am... Anything that is replacing someone, especially a creative person, I don't like that feeling.
1: Because it's too perfect.
0: Yes.
1: Like, nobody else will be able to replicate that. So that's where I find it unfair.
0: And if AI is taking over everything, does it have to take that over too? I mean, it just feels a little unfair. But at the same time, here I am bopping my head to Puerto Rico, right?
1: Yes.
0: And singing the song.
1: For fun stuff like that, I don't mind. But I'm just hoping none of it actually make it to, like, our Spotify playlist on the radio station.
0: You know,
1: like,
0: what?
1: I don't want it there.
0: I think it's happening. And is this going to be an old school versus young school? Like, is it going to be that, you know, people our age are maybe like, no, out of principle, I'm not into it. Whereas young people are like, why? It's a good song. I'm adding it to my playlist. Oh, how about you decide?
3: Five calls.
4: Decide it all.
0: Is it okay to listen to AI songs? In other words, you're going to be streaming it. So that counts. That counts as income for whoever made
1: like it.
0: Is it okay to listen to AI songs? Five calls decide it all. Yes or no? Give us a call. 416-872-2434. 416-872-CHFI.

0: thing when you start to think about, okay, wait a minute, these aren't actual real artists, creative people. There's nobody behind the scenes who's making the music. Mm-hmm. And this is where I have trouble. Like, I feel guilty.
1: I know.
0: About liking an AI song, because I feel like I am, anything that is replacing someone, especially a creative person,
1: yeah,
0: I don't like that feeling.
1: Because it's too perfect.
0: Yes.
1: Like, nobody else will be able to replicate that. So that's where I find it unfair.
0: And if AI is taking over everything, does it have to take that over too? I mean, it just feels a little unfair. But at the same time, here I am bopping my head to Puerto Rico, right? Yes. And singing the song.
1: For fun stuff like that, I don't mind. But I'm just hoping none of it actually make it to, like, our Spotify playlist on the radio station.
0: You know,
1: like,
0: what?
1: I don't want it there.
0: I think it's happening. And is this going to be an old school versus young school? Like, is it going to be that, you know, people our age are maybe like, no, out of principle, I'm not into it. Whereas young people are like, why? It's a good song. I'm adding it to my playlist. Oh, how about you decide?
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0: Is it okay to listen to AI songs? In other words, you're going to be streaming it. So that counts. 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
1: it.
0: Is it okay to listen to AI songs? Five calls, decide it all. Yes or no? 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
1: With CH5 traffic, I'm Eva Fradiscatos. On the eastbound 401 at Victoria Park Express, construction through there. Westbound 401, a lot of construction as well through here, Ontario and Mavis in the transfer lanes. Northbound on the Don Valley Parkway 404, the ramp to the east and west 407 remains closed. Southbound 404 ramps to the east and west 407 also still shut down for construction. 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
14: 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Five calls to decide it all. Next.

0: of that rain. It looks like it's going to be pretty clear today. 24 with lots of sunshine.
1: Five calls.
2: Decide it all.
0: We're asking you, is it okay to listen to AI songs? We asking because you might not even know you're doing it. You might be bopping your head along on social media. You hear a song that's gone viral and you don't even realize when you go to look up the artist, it's an AI song. But is it okay to listen to AI songs? Let's get to your calls. Brian in Toronto, or actually let's start with Ashley in Milton. What do you think? Yes or no?
3: No.
0: How come?
3: Well, I work at a music school and I see these students working so hard every single day, building and creating these amazing things. And yes, a computer can come in and do all of those things, but should it? Probably not.
0: Mm-hmm.
3: And I feel like all the creativity that people put into it, there's so much effort behind it.
0: Mm-hmm.
3: And it eliminates so much, like so many other things.
0: Agreed. Yeah. The artistry. And, you know, we do not need AI taking over our artists, but it's happening. That's the problem.
3: Yeah. And I think the artists have already fought so hard just to be artists that now they have to fight against computers too. And it just
0: Your vote's been counted, Ashley. Thank you.
3: Thank you.
0: Lilith from Oshawa, do you think it's okay to listen to AI songs?
4: Yeah, I mean, it's a free country. We're able to listen to whatever we want as long as you like it.
0: Yeah, there you go. Look, we got a young person's perspective. How old are you, Lilith?
4: I'm 10.
0: You're 10. Okay, and maybe this is what it is. It's old school versus new school. Okay, Lilith, your vote's been counted. Thank you.
4: Okay.
0: Hazel from Brampton, what do you think? Is it okay to listen to AI songs? Yes or no?
5: Yes, it's perfectly, it's okay, because old auto change is giving place to new.
0: Okay, all right.
5: So, yeah, I mean, it's okay. When we came here to Canada, we saw all these children using calculators, and we thought, oh my God, this is too much.
0: Mm.
5: We can do it on our tip. How are they not being able to do that?
0: Mm-hmm. Interesting.
5: It's okay, you know, we always want to go stick to our past all the time, but let's move forward.
0: Change is good. Change and you know, maybe technology and AI is inevitable. So what are you going to do?
6: Right.
5: Yeah. Take it positively.
0: All right, Hazel, your vote's been counted. Thank you.
5: Thanks.
0: Brian from Toronto, what do you think? Yes or no?
7: No.
0: How come?
7: Because environmental reasons for these data centers going up all over the world.
0: Mm-hmm.
7: Artistry dying.
0: Yep. Mm. Brian, your vote's been counted. Kathy from Kitchener, what do you think? Is it okay to listen to AI songs?
8: I'm really torn because my son is an artist and he's recording stuff and he's on media all the time. It's sad because I know his career now will be limited and I say absolutely not. But you know what? I don't think there's anything we can do to stop it.
0: Yeah.
8: Which is kind of sad because you know what? It's going to transpire to movies and theater and we're going to not know if we're watching anything real anymore.
0: Mm-hmm. It's so true.
8: What are you going to do?
0: And there's a part of me that's like, you know, for inspiration, you know, for help.
6: Right.
0: I feel like then it's okay. But
6: just
0: when
6: like ChatGPT for inspiration, for help.
8: He works hours.
0: Yeah.
8: Hours to create a 2-minute beat and a lyric. And then to think that could be done in 2 seconds.
6: Yeah,
0: and I know.
8: People like it as much, it's hard.
0: Yeah.
8: It's really hard to see. But I think, and I'm an old person, so I think the day of my music is long gone.
0: Yeah. Well, Kathy, thank you for sharing, and your vote's been counted.
8: Thank you.
0: Okay,
8: thanks.
0: Bye.
8: Have a good day, guys.
0: So if you're keeping track, is it okay to listen to AI songs? 3-2 saying no, it's not okay. And guess what? We play real artists here on the show with real people.
6: Yes.
0: We're not AI.
6: No AI.
0: No, we're not.
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20: Good morning. It's 5:31, 15 degrees. It's Friday. Here's Eva.
21: Good morning. A historic win for the Canada men's soccer team in Vancouver last night. Canada beat Qatar 6-0, marking the team's first ever victory at a World Cup.
22: It's so surreal. Even a little kid like me wouldn't believe that.
21: Jonathan David got a hat trick, the first CONCACAF hat trick since 1930. In the 53rd minute of the game, Canadian midfielder Ismail Kone was carried off the field after suffering a broken leg after being tackled. Canada's next game is Wednesday against Switzerland. Toronto police are once again warning drone enthusiasts you can't fly over World Cup event sites in the city without facing the consequences. It comes after yet another drone was detected and intercepted just after 8 last night near Fort York and Fleet Streets. The operator was charged under Canadian aviation regulations. The TTC is adding service to summer hotspots in the city. Beginning Sunday, the transit agency will increase service to the 200 Toronto Zoo bus and the 201 Bluffers Park bus. In sports, Jays beat the Red Sox 4-3. They face the Cubs this afternoon at 2:20. CHFI weather. Today, near seasonal with sun and cloud and a high of 23. Tonight, mainly clear, a low of 14. And on Saturday, seasonal with sun and cloud and a high of 24. Right now, it's 15 degrees.

0: 5:35 and 15 degrees. 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
3: Gurdeep is back. Yay. Ooh. We're so glad to see you back here. We missed you. And we got so many people writing us saying, how's Gurdeep doing? You just had surgery.
0: I'm good. Now I'm a soprano. Yeah, I'm pretty good. The kidney stone is no more.
3: Okay.
0: Which is good. That part is really nice. Everyone's asking me how it's feeling because as a guy, and thank you to all you, by the way, who reached out to me over the text line and on social media. A lot of women reached out sharing their kidney stone journeys.
3: More women than men, in fact, I think.
0: Yeah. I will say, as a guy, I don't think there is a more invasive procedure you can have done than what was just done to me. When you think about what is happening.
3: Right.
0: Super invasive. But the kidney stone's gone. That's great.
3: I like how you said done to me and not done for me.
0: Right. Let me reframe that. Done for me. There's great staff at Michael Guerin. The surgeon was great. The anesthesiologist, the whole team, the nurse, all that. How does it feel after is what most of my buddies are texting me. Because all my buddies in middle age who haven't had one of these yet are thinking, oh, like, this guy lives pretty healthy. He has a kidney stone. Maybe I'll have one. What am I in for?
3: Yeah.
0: This is the best way I can put it to you in the days after, including this moment. Well, not this moment, but in commercial breaks. It's fine for the most part. Your stomach feels like someone kind of punched you in the stomach 2 days ago.
3: Oh.
0: Not a fresh punch, but it's just like
3: 2 day sore, old punch.
0: 2 day old punch. It's like sore and tender on the right side for me because that's where it was for me, the right kidney.
3: Okay.
0: And I hope this isn't an overshare. When you pee, it feels like you're peeing out spicy sriracha.
3: Oh, dear.
0: Feels and looks.
3: Oh, dear.
0: You are peeing blood. And it burns, Pooch. It burns.
3: Oh, dear.
0: Yeah.
3: And is that still happening? Like, you're back, but is that still happening?
0: So I've been on painkillers and antibiotics, and this morning is the first morning I'm not on the painkiller. I'm like, I feel pretty fine. I feel it more. So the painkiller was doing something.
3: Oh, dear.
0: But it's like, it's not unbearable. Like, as I'm sitting here talking to you, doing this segment, it's totally fine.
3: If you're going to be surrounded by anyone who's going to be, you know, a drug for you, it's Steph and Pooja. Yeah, I mean, it'll make everything better.
0: Laughter, truly the best medicine. No, give me the drugs. I have one observation, though, and anyone else who's had surgery, tell me if this is just a me thing. Because I've had two big surgeries in my life, the knee surgery and this. Can someone please explain to me why? So you're post-op, you're coming out of the anesthesia, you're in the post-op room where you come to, you can't wear glasses or contacts, so I'm already, my vision's blurred. There's like 10 other people around me that have all come out of surgery.
3: Mm.
0: And then the person who performed the operation comes by and gives you the full debrief while you're in an anesthesia haze. And they're like, any questions? Ask me now. And you think you're with it in the moment.
3: Yeah.
0: And you don't have your phone, so you can't even take notes.
3: No.
0: Like, your caregiver has that, and my mom is not there yet, so I asked him all the questions. He explained everything. And then 5 minutes later, my mom comes in and my mom goes, what'd the surgeon say? And I go, I have no idea.
3: Yes.
0: So I had to do it. I had to get on a call with the surgeon yesterday and be like, hey, what did we talk about? Same thing happened after my knee surgery. Why do they talk to you right after out of surgery?
3: They should have, you know, a conference with all the dentists who talk to you while your mouth is open. Like, it doesn't make sense.
0: Yeah.
3: Make it make sense.
0: Make it make sense. Anyway, thank you to the staff of Michael Guerin. I'm back, and I think I'll be fully, you know, healthy by Monday.
3: Okay. All right. Well, thank you for sharing. I know that is not easy to do.
0: Was it too much? I don't know if I've ruined sriracha for us. I know we're a sriracha-loving room.
3: I'm not going to be able to look at sriracha the same. Not going to lie, but that's okay.
0: What I miss around here?
3: Not much. We're all peeing normally.
0: Way to rub it in.

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18: With CHY Traffic, I'm Eva Fragiscados. If you're using that East 401 at Victoria Park in the Express, the right lane is still closed off. This is all because of ongoing construction. On the westbound 401, looks like those Bayview and Young ramps to the West 401 are still closed. West 401 at Guelph Line, construction in the two left lanes. West QEW 427 west of Dixie. It's a single lane. That's all because of construction, so it's quite slow through there. And now northbound on the 427 at Burnham Thorpe in the Express, two left lanes are closed off. That's all because of a collision. Get your car summer ready. 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
12: Good morning. Consider this your official reminder that Sunday is Father's Day. Pooja made plans, but they have nothing to do with celebrating dads in her life. What? We'll discuss.

0: at 52, 15 degrees, lots of sunshine in the forecast today. 24 is our high for today.
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2: It's a big weekend. Summer officially starts this Sunday at 4:24 a.m. And Sunday is Father's Day.
0: Yes.
2: What do you have planned?
0: So I'm actually doing my daughter's birthday party on Sunday, on Father's Day, because she just turned 4.
2: Yes, happy it was birthday to Sia.
0: Yes, and just because it was during the week, you know, right. Her party, she's having a pool party. It's called Under the Sia pool party.
2: Oh, I
0: get
2: love
0: it?
2: That.
0: It's an under the sea theme.
2: Little mermaid.
0: Yeah. And so we've been planning the birthday, and then it occurred to me, you know, when we were planning this date, oh, it's also Father's Day. So when I sent out the invite to everyone, I was like, oh, it's Father's Day. You cool? Every single mom I talked to were like, yeah, no problem. Be there. Everybody RSVP'd. And
2: okay.
0: Like nobody's mentioned the fathers and what we're doing for them. Should I be planning something for the fathers separate from the kid?
2: Can I ask why you didn't fire up a little Saturday Sia birthday party and then just keep all the party favors around and just roll it into a Sunday Father's Day thing?
0: I actually don't know.
2: Back to back jams?
0: I don't remember why I chose that day. I don't know. I can't remember. But I think it was the one that just worked for most people.
2: Okay.
0: But also, like, they have dads and there's a lot of dads coming.
2: Yeah.
0: How come there was no protest to the date?
2: Because
0: we have 50 people coming.
2: 50? Oh, 50. My gosh. I don't want to generalize, but, like, dads aren't usually the ones who are complaining about their thunder being stolen.
0: Okay.
2: You know what I mean?
0: Okay.
2: Dads are pretty chill about, okay, sure, yeah, make it about the kids. Plus, I mean, if you're zooming out, isn't the whole point of Father's Day to, like, get together and be with people you love? I think everyone's still going to be doing that.
0: True.
2: Just in a larger sense. And they're like, free food, free drinks,
0: yeah,
2: pool party, like, kind of hard to turn that down.
0: They're like, I'll be in the pool with a drink while mom takes care of the kids.
2: Yeah.
0: That's probably what's going to happen, and that's their Father's Day.
2: If they were not coming to this party, they would not have this sweet setup in your backyard with pool, hot tub, food, drinks, all that. They would be at home. They'd probably get, like, a so-so brunch.
0: Okay.
2: Like a tie and a coffee mug.
0: Okay.
2: They're like, if you really break it down, I think this is a win for everybody.
0: This is them having no faith in their own families to deliver on Father's Day, is what you're saying?
2: Yeah, like, they must be like, wow, think of all the pressure Pooja has to deliver on this party. It's her daughter's 4th birthday, plus it's Father's Day
0: for
2: her husband. It's Father's Day for Mr. Honda, her dad. She must have really put a lot of time and thought and catering into this. So they're like, you're just lifting the load for everybody.
0: Guys, it occurred to me, I have one cake. I got a cake for Sia. Should I be getting another cake for Father's Day?
2: You gotta get your dad a cake. Come on now.
0: So should I be doing, like, a little something extra? Because I actually hired somebody to do balloon animals.
2: That's not great for your dad.
0: You think dads want balloon animals?
3: No. They want swords and golf clubs. Other balloon animals.
0: Okay. Yeah. Oh, look whose eyes just lit up.
2: Little chipping challenge.
3: Yeah. And then do cupcakes for the dads because they're easier to hold.
2: There's got to be something there that says Happy Father's Day, whether it's a cupcake or a
0: cupcakes.
2: Cake or a sign.
0: You're stressing me out. I didn't plan for any of this.
2: You got a mug guy. You can find a sign guy.
0: I'm going to be honest. I forgot for a little while that, you know, I need to be celebrating Paul. I actually did.
2: Yes, it's Paul and your dad.
0: I remembered my dad, but because for some reason I didn't remember Paul.
2: Sia and Bodhi are at the age where they're too young to, like, when they're like 8 or 9, they'll do all the heavy lifting with Father's Day. Right now, it's you're still assisting on this.
0: Wow. Okay, so balloon animals in the shape of golf clubs. Got it.
3: Swords.
0: Yeah. Great. A Father's Day sword fight
3: with balloons
0: in the backyard.
2: It's only Friday, Pooja. You have 48 hours. You're fine.
0: Okay. No pressure.

0: It is 6 o'clock. We got a $100 Word World coming up, but right now let's get a news update with Eva.
1: Good morning. What a game. Canada nabbed its first ever win at a World Cup, beating Qatar 6-0 in Vancouver last night. The celebration was also marked by a brutal injury for Canadian midfielder Kone, who broke his leg after a tackle from Qatar's Madibo. Head coach Jesse Marsh on the injury.
2: It happened right in front of the bench. We could all hear it. You know, your heart goes out to him and everybody's a little shaken by the whole experience.
1: Nathan Saliba, who replaced Kone in the 57th minute, raised Kone's shirt after scoring the team's fourth goal, and striker Jonathan David scored a hat trick. The TTC wants to help you get around this summer. They're enhancing specific routes and making adjustments to increase service on the 200 Toronto Zoo bus and the 201 Bluffers Park bus. There will also be increased service to Woodbine Beach from Woodbine Station. Talks to end the war in Iran are under pressure. The Swiss Foreign Ministry says U.S. Vice President J.D. Vance is no longer traveling to Switzerland for U.S.-Iran negotiations, and today's talks have been postponed. Vance claims Israeli strikes in Lebanon got in the way of the negotiations. In sports, Jays beat the Red Sox 4-3. They face the Cubs this afternoon at 2:20. CHFI weather. Today, near seasonal with sun and cloud and a high of 23. Tonight, mainly clear, a low of 14. And on Saturday, seasonal with sun and cloud and a high of 24. Right now, it's 15 degrees.

0: missed doing this all week.
1: Yeah, you're back from having surgery and we're playing Word World. Do you want to do your thing that normally do? Yeah, let's see if it's better.
0: Word World, party time. Excellent.
1: Woo, woo, woo, woo.
0: Oh. My woohoos are so much better.
1: They are so much better. It's a good thing Steph helped you with that.
2: What are you going to do when I'm gone for 3 weeks?
0: Oh, no. I didn't think about that.

0: but it's so fun to play, and it's easy money. We got $100 up for grabs in a pretty easy game.
1: Okay, how's it been going while I've been off? I know it's basically a coin flip.
0: Yeah, it is a coin flip. It's 50-50 chance. We've had some winners. We've had some losers as well, but, you know, doing pretty good this week. $100 up for grabs. I guess we don't want to call our listeners losers.
1: You sound like a sports coach right now. You win some, you lose some, but you live. You live to fight another day.
0: And this is true. So if you want to play, and it's, you know, pretty simple. You're going to pick a word. I'm going to pick a word. Your job, pick the team of the word you think it's going to land on when we whirl it up. Mm-hmm. If you get it right, you win $100.
1: If not, we'll carry that $100 over to the next day, and that player could win $200. Right now, if you want to get in on this, text WHIRL and your name to 981-981. That's W-H-I-R-L and your name to 981-981. We might be calling you.
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18: 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But the Ford government's cuts have left workers with no choice but to go on strike. Today, workers are on the picket

0: hard to say, but so fun to play, and it's easy money. $100 on the line for Simran in Brampton. Good morning, Simran.
1: Good morning.
2: What are you up to on this fine Friday?
1: I'm just getting ready for work.
2: Can we ask what you do for work, Simran?
1: I'm an RN.
2: Oh, you're a registered nurse.
0: Nice. Oh, wow. What time does your shift start?
1: It starts at 7:30.
2: Okay. Oh, okay. All right. So you got to get moving here. A little hunch would be good. By the way, did you watch that amazing Canada soccer game yesterday?
1: Oh, my God. It was so good.
2: How crazy was that? The goals just kept on coming when it was 11 against 9. It just felt like a training drill. It was great.
0: What is happening? What is happening? And then I was like, don't fight it. Yes.
2: Fischer texted our group chat and said, is soccer always this exciting? I'm like, if it was always that exciting, 6 goals for Canada every game, I think, you know, might be even more popular in this country. Okay. Yeah. So, Simran, it's Father's Day weekend. We've each got to pick a word here. I think, because summer's also starting this Sunday at 4:24 a.m., in case you're counting, I think a lot of folks are going to be firing up the BBQ.
0: Oh, okay. For some reason, when I get a visual of, like, Father's Day, I just picture, like, men fishing.
2: This is your... Does your dad fish?
0: No.
2: Okay.
0: Does
2: Paul fish?
0: Nope.
2: Okay. But yeah, you picture fishing.
0: Sitcoms? I blame sitcoms. So I'm going to go with fishing.
2: And I'm going to go with BBQ.
0: So, Simran, which team would you like to pick? Team Gurdeep or Team Pooja?
1: I'm going to go with BBQ.
2: That's Team Gurdeep. Okay,
1: Team
2: How come that one? Is it because Pooja was kind of not really selling her work?
0: I didn't know we were supposed to sell them.
1: I feel like everyone BBQs, and I feel like on Father's Day, it's just another reason to have a barbecue with your family and friends.
0: Okay. Simran's like, it's a 50-50 shot. There's no real rhyme or reason to this. I'm going with barbecue.
2: It's true. There isn't much logic in it. Okay, let's give it a whirl. You're going Team Gurdeep.
3: BBQ.
0: Fishing.
3: BBQ.
0: Fishing.
3: BBQ.
0: Yeah!
2: Just won $100.
1: Thank you guys so much. I love your show. Watch it every single morning.
0: Oh, we appreciate that. And by the way, $100 means that you can, you know, buy a lot to barbecue for dad.
1: Yeah.
0: There you go.
2: We appreciate that you listen to us and you watch us. That's real dedication. Simran, thanks so much. Have a good day.
1: Thank you. Bye, guys. Bye.
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0: So if you're someone who uses AirPods, there's a new version of them that's coming out next year with a feature that's not something that you would expect for earbuds. I'm going to tell you about it coming up.

0: 621, 15 degrees, lots of sunshine in the forecast today. We don't have to worry about the rain. 24 is our high for today.
1: The Daily Double
2: with Pooja and Gurdeep.
0: Finally, I can say this. It just comes so naturally to me. We got two stories you need to know. What do you have, Gertie?
3: Yes. Okay, you know I'm going with Canada's electric 6-0 win over Qatar last night.
0: Oh, yeah.
3: Before we get to the game, how good were those black ice jerseys?
0: I told
3: cracked
0: you.
3: Ice.
0: Yeah.
3: So good.
0: The away jerseys are they're just so nice. They have all these little details, but they look so good.
3: They look incredible. 52,000 people in Vancouver taking in this game, including the Prime Minister. Huge win for Canada, making history. Our first ever win at a World Cup, and we did it with several exclamation marks. 6-0. Jonathan David scoring Canada's first ever World Cup hat trick. This is so crazy. I know it's still early in the World Cup, but if you go to World Cup and if you're looking at the stats, you click on leaders.
0: Oh, I looked this morning.
3: Jonathan David's tied with who? Oh, Lionel Messi for most goals in the World Cup. It's just very cool right now. I know it may not finish that way, but Canada did not face a single shot on goal. They were heavily outpowering Qatar, who was down two men after two red cards. So Canada now sits atop the group, tied with Switzerland in Group B. We do have the advantage on goal differential. So here's where we stand now. There's one game left in the group stage. It's going to be Wednesday at 3 p.m. in Vancouver against Switzerland. It'll be our toughest match yet. Switzerland is ranked 19th in the world. Canada's 30th. If we draw Switzerland, we are through to the knockout round. We're guaranteed. There's even a world where if we lose to Switzerland based on some other things that happened, we still get through. But we're in a pretty good position right now. Of course, the win didn't come without pretty scary moments. Ishmael Kone suffered a gruesome injury. Hats off to the broadcast for not replaying it. I'm a sick puppy, so I did go look at it on Twitter.
0: Oh, no.
3: And it was bad. It was really brutal. His World Cup is done. Canada now in 8 career World Cup matches. 1 win, 6 losses, 1 draw. We are undefeated at this World Cup with a draw and a win. Wednesday, 3 p.m., Canada-Swiss.
0: I mean, we just needed this, right? Just to even have the confidence to be like, no, we deserve to be here. And not only do we deserve to be here, but look what we can do.
3: Yeah.
0: And just Canadian soccer, I mean, just does so much for so many things. So
3: it was like a hockey score in a soccer game.
0: Yeah.
3: It was great.
0: We loved it. Okay, so Apple is out with its plans for its next AirPods set to be released in 2027. And why am I talking about this? This stood out to me because it's not your average noise-canceling AirPods. Are you ready for this?
3: Okay, I think so.
0: They have cameras on them.
3: What?
0: Yeah,
3: coming out of your ears?
0: Exactly.
3: What?
0: So you can hear audio, but then you can see stuff too. Like, is it going to look into how much earwax you have in your ears? Like,
3: the cameras point in your ears.
0: No.
3: Oh, out.
0: they do point out, but why do you need cameras on your
3: ears? Where are you seeing what it's recording?
0: Exactly. So many questions. Okay, so they're not meant to take photos or even video. Instead, it's supposed to act like AI sensors, giving Siri visual context about the world around you. So if you're in front of like a fountain, a tourist attraction, you're like, what am I looking at? It can tell you. If you're looking at a plant and you want to know, what am I looking at? It can tell you. If you have dinner in front of you, you want to know what the ingredients are. It can tell you. So now your AirPods have a visual to give it some context, to give you some information.
3: This makes some sense because Apple recently announced a new and improved AI Siri coming out. So if this is going to work hand in hand with a better Siri,
0: it's Apple's visual intelligence feature that's going to analyze all these things for you. And, you know, they will look just like your current AirPod Pro models. Mm-hmm. But the cameras are embedded in the stems, just so you know.
3: Okay.
0: There's also these external lights on them that are going to show when data is being sent to the cloud or processing. But to me, I'm just like, oh, great. Another thing that is like can see me, like another being videotaped by people. And I know it's not actually recording, but the idea that AI can see me, I don't like it. I don't like that now I'm going to be having conversations. I don't know the AirPod from the other AirPod.
3: Doesn't it feel like no space is sacred anymore? Like, it feels like there's no safe space to just talk and feel like you're not being recorded?
0: My gosh, I feel like we just all have to, like, you know, get into a room with, like, soundproofing and, you know, have no technology, and that's how we have to have conversations on a go forward.
3: It all feels like a Black Mirror episode.
0: It totally does.
3: But I will probably buy them.
0: Okay.
1: Coming up next on the Pooja and Gurdeep Show.
3: We got your Friday nearly impossible question. You know it's going to be silly. It always is on a Friday. It's coming up after MJ.

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1: With Pooja and Gurdeep.
2: Okay, here it is for your Friday, and Gurdeep is back. Yay! 44% of dads think this is a talent, but their family disagrees.
3: Ooh. Wow, okay.
2: 44% is a lot.
3: This is real dad skill, I will say.
2: 44% of dads think that this is a talent. Their family disagrees. I will say, I think it's a talent. I'm going to say it's a talent.
3: I have comments and observations, but I don't want to say anything without giving it away. So let's just, this is making me laugh. 44% of dads think this is a talent. Their family disagrees. What do you think it is? You can give us a call, 416-872-2434. The lines are open right now, 416-872-CHFI. All right, it's 6:30. Let's get a news update with Eva.
4: Good morning. Canadian soccer fans are celebrating after the team's historic World Cup win in Vancouver last night. Canada beat Qatar 6-0 to earn the team its first ever win at a World Cup. Canadian midfielder Ismail Kone broke his leg in the 51st minute after a tackle from Qatari player Asim Madibo. Jonathan David scored a hat trick and was named man of the match. The Canadians are now tied for first place with Switzerland in Group B standings and have a strong chance of advancing to the knockout round. Canada plays Switzerland on Wednesday. The U.S. push to start high-stakes talks with Iran has hit a snag just days after the two countries agreed to reopen negotiations about Iran's nuclear program and get oil traffic moving through the Strait of Hormuz. Vice President J.D. Vance's trip to Switzerland today for talks with Iran was abruptly canceled. Iran reportedly delayed sending its delegation due to Israeli airstrikes overnight in Lebanon. In sports, Jays beat the Red Sox 4-3. They face the Cubs this afternoon at 2:20. CHFI weather. Today, near seasonal with sun and cloud and a high of 23. Tonight, mainly clear, a low of 14. And on Saturday, seasonal with sun and cloud and a high of 24. Right now, it's 15 degrees.
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3: Okay, here it is. 44% of dads think this is a talent. Their family respectfully disagrees.
4: Okay, let's go to Jeremy in Burlington. What do you think?
5: Is it perfection on the barbecue?
3: Perfection on the BBQ.
4: Jeremy, are you this person? You're perfect on the barbecue?
5: Yes, and the smoker too.
4: Okay. Oh, nice.
3: Now, I would say that is a real skill.
4: I agree.
3: Absolutely.
4: And then, you know, because it's low and slow, right? Isn't that for on the smoker?
5: That's right. You got to take your time. Got to watch it, but you have to take your time.
3: Funny, Jeremy, Pooja also describes that as the key to dancing.
4: Only on weekends. Only on weekends. Jeremy, good guess. Not the right answer, though.
5: All right. Thanks, guys.
3: Bye-bye.
4: Bye. Maggie from Oshawa, what's your guess?
6: I'm going to say, and my husband used to do this, burping the alphabet.
3: Burping the alphabet?
4: What?
3: You think 44% of dads think that is a talent?
6: He thought it was the best talent he ever had.
4: Oh, my goodness. I mean, look, and I don't want to be this person, but I do think that it is a talent. That's not easy to do.
3: Yeah, I can say I can do it till about E or F before things get dicey.
4: The fact that you even know what letter you can get to is...
6: My husband can do the entire alphabet.
4: Oh, wow.
3: That is something. Okay.
4: Maggie, that is a talented man. You stay with him forever, okay?
3: Thanks for the call, Maggie.
6: Welcome back.
3: Thank you. Thank you. Appreciate it.
4: Let's go to Woodbridge. Sonia, what's your guess?
7: My husband doesn't do this, but making farting sounds with your underarm, like, you know, putting your hand under your underarm. You said something funny, so I thought, Okay.
4: Yeah. Yeah.
3: I will say the answer is funny, but it's like something like quasi-useful.
7: Oh, quasi-useful and funny? I don't know. Sorry.
4: Okay. You know how many dads right now are like, armpit farts? It's not armpit farts?
3: Sonia, great guess,
7: okay.
3: But not the one.
7: Right. Okay, thank you. Have a great day.
4: You too.
3: Thanks. Tyson from Whitby, give us your guess.
8: I'm going to say having those loud dad sneezes.
4: Is that so? That's a thing, huh? Because, like, I just thought it was my husband. I didn't know, like, all dads did that.
8: It seems to be a thing. Yeah, like, once you get become fatherhood, it's like you got to blow up the house with your sneezes.
3: did Paul's sneezes get louder after seeing Bodhi came around?
4: You know what? There's probably some truth to that. I told you that he actually set off the alarm,
3: yeah.
4: The home alarm. They called and said, is there an emergency? And I said, no, just say bless you. My husband just sneezed.
3: Like the emergency is my husband has a cold.
4: Yeah.
3: Tyson, great guess. Not the answer.
8: All right. Well, have a great one.
3: Take care. You too.
8: Bye-bye.
4: Still need the answer. 44% of dads think this is a talent, but their family disagrees.
3: Okay, let's give you a hint here. This is a talent that might be used if your dad was, say, doing some work around the house.
4: Ooh, doing work around the house.
3: Yeah, maybe dad thinks he's handy. This is a talent he'd use. Call us 416-872-CHFI.

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20: The CHI traffic, I'm Eva Fragiscados. Northbound on the 427 at Burnham Thorpe in the Express. We still have two left lanes closed off. This is all because of a collision. Emergency crews are on the scene. It's heavy going from Dundas. You're also going to find ongoing delays on the westbound 401. The Express ramp to here, Ontario, remains closed for road work. South 427, the Express ramp to the QEW. Right lane closed for construction. It's busy from Burnham Thorpe Express. Eastbound Gardner, that's also slow over the Humber Bridge. And then the southbound 410 ramp to Beauverde remains closed off for construction. 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
1: With Pooja and Gurdeep.
2: We're looking for the answer to the Nearly Impossible Question. I just wanted to give a very quick shout out. I just had kidney stone surgery at Michael Garron on Tuesday, and the nurse who was taking care of my post-operative care was so sweet and spent so much time with me, and she's a big fan of the show, and she says she listens. She's in the car for the Nearly Impossible Question.
3: Oh!
2: Sandra at Michael Garron, thank you for taking care of me, and thank you for listening to the show.
3: Yeah, Sandra, we appreciate you. Thanks for making sure our little Gurdeep and little Deep were okay.
2: He's on the mend.
3: Yeah. All right, so here is our Nearly Impossible Question. 44% of dads think this is a talent. Their family disagrees. We gave you a hint.
2: Yeah, normally, this is a skill that would require a tool, but, you know, your dad's just kind of doing it.
3: Oh, okay.
2: How's that?
3: Yeah. Joanne in Toronto, what's your guess?
4: Mowing the lawn.
2: Mowing the lawn.
3: Oh.
2: That is a skill.
3: Yeah, and then, it's just like shoveling the driveway as well. There is, like, a strategy to it.
2: Mm-hmm.
3: You're not just going in there.
4: Pretty proud of mowing his lawn, but...
2: Absolutely. No, there's a skill to it for sure. Joanne, it's not the right answer, though.
4: All right, thanks.
3: Let's go to Vaughn. Eric, what's your guess?
5: Putting something together without using the instructions.
3: Oh, okay.
2: Getting closer, sort of.
3: Definitely getting warmer, and it is a skill. I'm always very impressed when Paul has the instructions right in front of him, and he's like, nope, I got this.
2: Why? I'm the other way. Like, I lean so hard into the instructions. I'm like, I'm not going to deviate even an inch here.
3: Yeah. I mean, there are times where, like, he's like, oh, I put that on backwards. I should have read the instructions. I'm like, oh, they were right there.
2: Right. Yeah. Maybe not with the kid's seat. Eric, great guess, not the answer.
5: All right.
2: Jody, on the 401, you have a guess for us. What is it?
6: So dad's just not needing to use a ruler, like just knowing measurements, knowing how things are like equal.
7: You got it!
3: Yes!
2: Measuring by eye. Yeah, that's dad being like, yeah, that's about a foot and a half.
3: Yes. But wait, why don't other people acknowledge it as a skill? I think that's really hard to do.
2: Well, here's the thing. It's
6: maybe
2: like
6: not all dads are.
2: Yeah, and also like measuring tape is just, it's right there. Just use it. Like if you're hanging a picture or something and you want it to be perfectly like aligned or symmetrical, just measure, man.
3: I know, but I like to think that I'm like spatially challenged so that, you know, when somebody actually is good at that, they can look and be like, oh, that's about an inch and a half. Like they just know from eyeing it.
2: I also
3: that's
2: like
3: impressive.
2: I also like to think you're spatially challenged.
3: Perfect. Then we're on the same page.
2: Jody, you nailed it.
6: Amazing. That's so cool.
2: Have a great day.
3: Bye.
6: Thanks. Bye.
2: Ooh, we got there. That was a tricky one.
3: Mm-hmm.
2: Pooch, we got a $1,000 cash call coming up in 4 minutes.

0: Got a $1,000 cash call coming up. It is 7 o'clock. Let's get a news update with Eva.
1: Good morning. A historic win for the Canada men's soccer team in Vancouver last night. Canada beat Qatar 6-0, marking the team's first ever victory at a World Cup.
2: It's so surreal. Even a little kid like me wouldn't believe that.
1: Jonathan David got a hat trick, the first CONCACAF hat trick since 1930. In the 53rd minute of the game, Canadian midfielder Ismail Kone was carried off the field after suffering a broken leg after being tackled. Canada's next game is Wednesday against Switzerland. Toronto police are once again warning drone enthusiasts you can't fly over World Cup event sites in the city without facing the consequences. It comes after yet another drone was detected and intercepted just after 8 last night near Fort York and Fleet Streets. The operator was charged under Canadian aviation regulations. The TTC is adding service to summer hotspots in the city. Beginning Sunday, the transit agency will increase service to the 200 Toronto Zoo bus and the 201 Bluffers Park bus. In sports, Jays beat the Red Sox 4-3. They face the Cubs this afternoon at 2:20. CHFI weather. Today, near seasonal with sun and cloud and a high of 23. Tonight, mainly clear, a low of 14. And on Saturday, seasonal with sun and cloud and a high of 24. Right now, it's 15 degrees.
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4: Toronto's perfect music mix. Will you answer the cash call?
5: Yeah, you will. It's a Friday, and it's $1,000. Mind you, I think a lot of people may be a little bleary-eyed this morning, staying up, watching the game. Didn't go that late, but it was all the celebrating afterwards, I'm sure.
0: I am going to say, I'm going to predict we're not going to get a pickup today.
5: Ooh.
0: Just because I want the jackpot to roll over through the weekend.
5: Okay, I guess we'll see what happens. You only have 4 rings to pick up. Take the call blockers off. We do call from a private number.

0: answer the cash call.
1: It is time for a $1,000 cash call. I love that Steph picked up the slack on that when I was...
2: Yeah, she's adding her own little like spin on it.
3: And
2: though.
3: I love that your bags don't have to do it anymore.
2: Well, we are making the cash call momentarily. Four rings is all you have. And you do have to take off the call blockers because we call from a private number. And maybe we'll get a pickup. Maybe not. Maybe this jackpot's going to roll into Monday. We'll see.
1: Let's find out.
2: Uh-oh.
4: Hello.
1: Hello. I'm looking for Madana Persad.
4: Speaking. This is Madana.
1: Hi, Madana. Any idea who's calling you at 7:01 on a Friday morning?
4: It sounds very familiar.
1: Ooh, does it?
4: You're deep.
1: And?
4: Pooja.
2: Yeah, me too. This is the cash call, Madana. You just won $1,000.
1: Madana, yesterday at 8:47 a.m. on this very show, you texted in the keyword patio, and that is the one that got randomly selected that just won you $1,000.
4: Oh, my God.
2: What are you going to do with your winnings? $1,000 to spend?
4: Oh, I don't know. I don't know yet.
2: Okay. Well, I know. It's overwhelming. You just found out.
4: Yes. And the summer's here, so.
1: Well, I'll tell you what. Summer is starting this Sunday. Great season ahead, so you got lots of time to figure it out. Madana, congratulations, and thanks for listening to the show.
4: Thank you. Thank you. Have a good day. I love you guys.
2: We love you, too, and we got a pickup. So that means come Monday, another $1,000 up for grabs. You got to listen today. 12 chances to get in with keywords starting at 8 a.m. right up until 8 p.m. But then on the weekends, between 12 and 6 on Saturday and Sunday, you also have 12 more chances to get in. All of this upping your chances of the call on Monday at 7 o'clock for $1,000. Also upping your chances of winning $10,000 on July 2nd.
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1: It's another feel-good 80s and 90s weekend starting at 5 p.m. with Sir Gregory Bones right here on CHFI. So we're celebrating with a brand new game that's going to test how well you know your 80s and 90s songs. That's in 10 minutes. Coming off a historic win at the World Cup, let's go Team Canada. But I have some potential breaking Maple Leaf news for you coming up in the Daily Dubs at 7:30. And at 8 a.m., we are talking Father's Day and what dads really want, what they really, really want.

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11: Let's see, try traffic. I'm Eagle Fragiscados. North 427 at Burnenthorpe Express. Two left lanes are closed off. That's all because of a collision on the South 427. The express ramp to the QEW. Right lanes still have construction there, but it is starting to clear. It's still jammed up, though, from Burnenthorpe in the express. Dundas Collectors. On the West 401, it's busy with volume, and then approaching Mavis, the transfer lanes to the collectors still shut down for construction. The ramp to Mavis, right lane is closed off. That's all because of a collision. 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
14: Well, happy Friday. It's another feel-good 80s and 90s weekend. And to celebrate, we are playing a new game that you can play along with us. It's about songs from the 80s and 90s. Let's see how you'll do. Coming up.

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3: So it's another feel-good 80s and 90s weekend, and we kick things off at 5 o'clock this evening, so you want to be listening all weekend long. But also, if you know your 80s and 90s, and we put you to the test, do you think you know the songs as well as you think?
0: See, I feel like I know the songs, but not necessarily in the way we're about to hear them.
3: Okay, new game here. What we're going to do is we're going to give you a description of the song, either from the 80s or 90s, and then you have to tell me what the song is.
0: So you're going to describe the song, maybe even the music video, and I got to figure out what the song is. Okay, play along at home here. What are you serving up first here?
3: And I should mention, this is all through AI. This is AI's summary of what the song is.
0: Good times.
3: Ready?
0: So this is an 80s song.
3: 80s song first. Okay. This is the anthem for anyone who has ever ignored responsibility because the vibes were simply too good. It feels like a sleepover, a dance party, and a parent yelling upstairs all at once. The song is basically begging you to have a good time, whether you want to or not. When you put it in your time at work, the evening is just for you. And who knows what fun you'll get up to.
0: Wow. I feel like that could be a lot of 80s songs. I'm going to say, is it Girls Just Want to Have Fun?
3: Yes! Wow, how did you do that?
0: You put a lot of emphasis on fun towards the end.
3: Can you do the same when it's my turn? I'm gonna need some hints.
0: Okay, I'll see what I can do. I don't know if the words actually contain. Okay.
3: Are you doing an 80s song?
0: Shot in the dark. Yes, this is your 80s song here, Pooj. Play along at home. What 80s song am I describing? This song sounds like someone had thrice coffees, put on tiny shorts, and decided sleep was the enemy. It's basically a musical panic attack from someone who refuses to be left behind. The whole thing feels like someone saying, you can go out, you can have fun, but you better come get me before you do.
3: That would be Wham, Wake Me Up Before You Go-Go.
0: Yes, how did you know it?
3: The tiny shorts.
0: The tiny shorts. Oh, wow, okay. Yeah.
3: We remember the video, right?
0: Leaned into the tiny shorts. Yeah. Okay, that's great.
3: Okay, well I got done. A 90s song for you now.
0: Okay.
3: Put your head into the 90s decade.
0: I feel good because this is more my decade. So
3: okay.
0: Yeah.
3: This one, I feel like you're going to know it. All right.
0: Okay.
3: This song is about a woman getting ready to go out, let loose, make some noise, and have a little fun. She wants to forget about being polite and proper for the night, wear what she wants, do what she wants, and basically enjoy the kind of freedom that guys seem to get away with all the time.
0: Oh. It's not Dirty Christina Aguilera, is it?
3: Is that what you thought the song was about?
4: It's not, because that's 80s. It's not Whitney Houston either.
0: Steph's my lifeline here.
4: Mm. It's not Whitney. It sounds like Whitney Houston, I just want to dance with somebody, but that's 80s.
3: It's
4: that's
3: definitely it. Like an anthem for women.
0: Is it a 90s? Kelly Clarkson song or no?
3: No.
0: No?
3: 90s. No. I'm going to put you in a genre of music that is not pop.
0: Oh.
3: It is more country.
4: Oh, is it Shania?
3: Yes. What song is it?
4: Man, I Feel Like a Woman.
3: Yes! Oh.
5: Man, I feel like a woman.
0: Oh. Okay. That makes sense with the descriptor now.
3: That or Dirty.
0: It's easy.
3: Could be one or the other. Toss up. It's a toss up.
0: Isn't it weird? That's the first place my head went. Oh, gosh. All right. That says more about me. Okay. Here we go.
3: Okay.
0: Here's your 90s song, Pooj. Here's the descriptor. Play along at home if you know it. This song is the story of someone who knows she has a lot to offer, but refuses to be treated like a vending machine for romance.
3: What?
0: A guy.
3: Who says that?
0: A guy thinks he can just show up and get what he wants, and she basically says, cute, but that's not how this works. It's flirty, dramatic, and weirdly strict about not opening the magic until you've earned it.
3: Oh, is that Christina Aguilera, Genie in a Bottle?
0: Yes.
3: Wait, that's what the song's about?
0: You got to rub her the right way.
3: I just thought she had three wishes.
0: Well, we hope that got you fired up for an 80s, 90s week.
3: Yes. Starts at 5 o'clock with Greg Burns, and it continues all weekend. 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Sure.

0: It is 7:30 and 16 degrees. Happy Friday. Here's Eva.
1: Good morning. What a game. Canada nabbed its first ever win at a World Cup, beating Qatar 6-0 in Vancouver last night. The celebration was also marked by a brutal injury for Canadian midfielder Kone, who broke his leg after a tackle from Qatar's Madibo. Head coach Jesse Marsh on the injury.
2: It happened right in front of the bench. We could all hear it. You know, your heart goes out to him and everybody's a little shaken by the whole experience.
1: Nathan Saliba, who replaced Kone in the 57th minute, raised Kone's shirt after scoring the team's fourth goal, and striker Jonathan David scored a hat trick. The TTC wants to help you get around this summer. They're enhancing specific routes and making adjustments to increase service on the 200 Toronto Zoo bus and the 201 Bluffers Park bus. There will also be increased service to Woodbine Beach from Woodbine Station. Talks to end the war in Iran are under pressure. The Swiss Foreign Ministry says U.S. Vice President J.D. Vance is no longer traveling to Switzerland for U.S.-Iran negotiations, and today's talks have been postponed. Vance claims Israeli strikes in Lebanon got in the way of the negotiations. In sports, Jays beat the Red Sox 4-3. They face the Cubs this afternoon at 2:20. CHFI weather. Today, near seasonal with sun and cloud and a high of 23. Tonight, mainly clear, a low of 14. And on Saturday, seasonal with sun and cloud and a high of 24. Right now, it's 15 degrees.

0: woke up this morning to a Friedge bomb. Do you know what a Friedge bomb is, Pooch?
1: No idea.
0: Hockey insider Elliot Friedman dropping a huge nugget at 2:30 a.m. pertaining to the Toronto Maple Leafs. Something big's a-brewing. I'll tell you about it in the Daily Double.

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2: We are still on a high from Team Canada's win last night, and we have so many visitors in the city for the World Cup. If you're curious about what they're saying about us here in Toronto, one vlogger has some thoughts. I'll share that with you next.

0: 740, 16 degrees, lots of sunshine today. 24 is our high.
1: The Daily Double with Pooja and Gurdeep.
0: Okay, we got two stories you need to know. What do you have, Gurdeep?
2: If you were up quite late or you were awake very early, like me, you might have seen a Friege bomb. A Friege bomb is hockey insider Elliot Friedman when he drops a big nugget of news. He tweeted at 2:30 in the morning. I'm going to read this.
0: How did you see this?
2: I saw it when I woke up. But I'm like, how am I supposed to like focus on anything after this? Or go to, how are you supposed to go to sleep? This is what he tweeted. Late night news. Don't expect this to be finalized until the morning, but there is word the Toronto Maple Leafs and Tampa Bay Lightning are working on a sign and trade for Darren Radish. The 30-year-old defenseman had a breakthrough 2025-26 with 22 goals and 70 points, end quote. I'm refreshing his feed like crazy this morning. It looks like this is in the process of getting finalized. John Chyka, the new general manager, making his first, I would call this a blockbuster trade as general manager of the Toronto Maple Leafs. This guy's going to be our new number one defenseman. It sounds like we're signing him to an 8-year, $64 million contract. He's from Caledon.
0: Okay.
2: He grew up as a Leaf fan. He's a late bloomer. He just had his first big season at age 29/30.
0: I was going to say, should I know who he is? I don't know the name.
2: Honestly, a year ago, most people probably, he wasn't really a household name, but he really had a big season. It's a bit of a risk because there's no real body of work for this guy. He's had one big year, and now we're signing him and hoping he's going to replicate it here in Toronto in his 30s. But John Chyka is certainly putting his stamp on this Maple Leafs roster. Now two trades within the span of a week.
0: Okay. Wow. All right. So we know, obviously, we're still on a high from Team Canada's win last night. So we know there's a lot of tourists here in the city for the World Cup. But are you curious about what they think about us, what they're saying about us here in Toronto?
2: A little bit, yeah.
0: I want to know. We know we have a great city, but sometimes we want to be reminded. One travel vlogger and Twitch streamer from London, England, has nothing but good things to say about us. His name is Jide. He's been traveling to various FIFA World Cup host cities, New York, Mexico City, as well as Toronto.
2: Must be nice, Jide.
0: Right? He's quite the following, over 130,000 followers on Instagram and TikTok. So what did he have to say? He says, Toronto, I've been told, is the best international city in the world.
2: Correct.
0: It's immigration done right. Mm-hmm. I have to say, Toronto is probably one of the most diverse cities I've seen in my life. Mm-hmm. The food so far, I haven't had a bad quality meal in Toronto. The food here is insane.
2: Best food city in the world.
0: Yeah. He gave a special shout out to Sunny's Chinese and he praised, their dishes, including what he says, I had a sweet and sour chicken and I've never had it taste like this in my life.
2: I've been to Sunny's. I've had that sweet and sour chicken. It's fire.
0: It really is? Mm-hmm. Okay, good. Now, he only had one piece of criticism because, you can't take all the good stuff.
2: Sure.
0: It's not something that I would have seen coming. I thought he was going to talk about traffic.
2: Sure.
0: Right? Or maybe people are not as nice as you think or something like that. No. He said...
2: Bad drivers.
0: No. Oh. Canadians don't care about the World Cup.
2: Oh.
0: Right? He's really comparing it to other cities that he's visited around the world. I guess there are a lot more World Cup fever. It's a little crazier in terms of the fandom.
2: Mexico City is going to be more intense. I don't know that the U.S. is any more intense than us, though.
0: He says that Canadians don't care about the World Cup. Most people keep telling him to go watch a Blue Jays game.
2: Interesting. I don't know. That crowd yesterday in Vancouver, 52,000 people, looked quite intense.
0: I was going to say, maybe we just needed the win that we had last night to maybe change that.
2: Yes.
0: I'm not sure. But in the meantime, welcome to the city for all of the tourists. Yes, our food scene is insane. And we are a great city. We needed that reminder,
2: yes,
0: didn't we?
2: Hold doors, be courteous to the tourists, and help them along their way if they look lost.
0: There you go.
1: Coming up on the Pooja and Gurdeep Show.
0: So you know that Gurdeep is back recovering after surgery. You're not fully recovered yet, and we have to get all the details. People are curious. A lot of well wishes for you in your absence. We're going to find out how things went and what's next for you, surgery-wise, coming up.
2: The doctor said it could be kidney stones.

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1: Gurdeep is back. Yay. Ooh. We're so glad to see you back here. We missed you. And we got so many people writing us saying, how's Gurdeep doing? You just had surgery.
2: I'm good. Now I'm a soprano.
3: Yeah, I'm pretty good. The kidney stone is no more.
1: Okay.
3: Which is good. That part is really nice. Everyone's asking me how it's feeling because as a guy, and thank you to all you, by the way, who reached out to me over the text line and on social media. A lot of women reached out sharing their kidney stone journeys.
1: More women than men, in fact, I think.
3: Yeah. I will say, as a guy, I don't think there is a more invasive procedure you can have done than what was just done to me. When you think about what is happening,
1: right?
3: Super invasive. But the kidney stone's gone. That's great.
1: I like how you said done to me and not done for me.
3: Right. Let me reframe that. Done for me. There's great staff at Michael Guerin. The surgeon was great. The anesthesiologist, the whole team, the nurse, all that. How does it feel after is what most of my buddies are texting me. Because all my buddies in middle age who haven't had one of these yet are thinking, oh, like, this guy lives pretty healthy. He has a kidney stone. Maybe I'll have one. What am I in for?
1: Yeah.
3: This is the best way I can put it to you in the days after, including this moment. Well, not this moment, but in commercial breaks. It's fine for the most part. Your stomach feels like someone kind of punched you in the stomach 2 days ago.
1: Oh.
3: Not a fresh punch, but it's just like
1: 2 day old punch.
3: 2 day old punch. It's like sore and tender on the right side for me, because that's where it was for me, the right kidney.
1: Okay.
3: And I hope this isn't an overshare. When you pee, it feels like you're peeing out spicy sriracha.
1: Oh, dear.
3: Feels and looks.
1: Oh, dear.
3: You are peeing blood, and it burns, Pooj. It burns.
1: Oh, dear.
3: Yeah.
1: And is that still happening? Like, you're back, but is that still happening?
3: So I've been on painkillers and antibiotics, and this morning is the first morning I'm not on the painkiller. I'm like, I feel pretty fine. I feel it more. So the painkiller was doing something.
1: Oh, dear.
3: But it's like, it's not unbearable. Like, as I'm sitting here talking to you, doing this segment, it's totally fine.
1: If you're going to be surrounded by anyone who's going to be, you know, a drug for you, it's Steph and Pooja.
3: Yeah,
1: they make everything better.
3: Laughter, truly the best medicine. No, give me the drugs. I have one observation, though, and anyone else who's had surgery, tell me if this is just a me thing. Because I've had two big surgeries in my life, the knee surgery and this. Can someone please explain to me why? So you're post-op, you're coming out of the anesthesia, you're in the post-op room where you come to, you can't wear glasses or contacts, so I'm already, my vision's blurred. There's like 10 other people around me that have all come out of surgery.
1: Mm.
3: And then the person who performed the operation comes by and gives you the full debrief while you're in an anesthesia haze. And they're like, any questions? Ask me now. And you think you're with it in the moment.
1: Yeah.
3: And you don't have your phone, so you can't even take notes.
1: No.
3: Like, your caregiver has that, and my mom is not there yet, so I asked him all the questions. He explained everything. And then 5 minutes later, my mom comes in and my mom goes, what'd the surgeon say? And I go, I have no idea.
1: Yes.
3: So I had to do it. I had to get on a call with the surgeon yesterday to be like, hey, what did we talk about? Same thing happened after my knee surgery. Why do they talk to you right after out of surgery?
1: They should have, you know, a conference with all the dentists who talk to you while your mouth is open. Like, it doesn't make sense.
3: Yeah.
1: Make it make sense.
3: Make it make sense. Anyway, thank you to the staff of Michael Guerin. I'm back, and I think I'll be fully, you know, healthy by Monday.
1: Okay. All right. Well, thank you for sharing. I know that is not easy to do.
3: Was it too much? I don't know if I've ruined sriracha for us. We're a sriracha-loving room.
1: I'm not going to be able to look at sriracha the same. Not going to lie, but that's okay.
3: What did I miss around here?
1: Not much. We're all peeing normally.
3: Way to rub it in.
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1: And because Gurdeep is back, that means at 8:30 when we play Can't Beat Gurdeep, it is officially back. 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
2: With CH5 traffic, I'm Eva Fragiscados. If you're using the West 401 approaching Mavis, the transfer lane to the collector still closed off for construction. And then the ramp to Highway 25, left lane is closed for a stalled vehicle. Looks like the ramp to Mavis still partially blocked with that collision. If you're north on the 427, just around Burnham Thorpe, it looks like those problems have cleared away. On the Toronto-bound QEW over the Burlington Skyway, we've got a collision through there. And then approaching Dorval on the left shoulder, a collision causing a delay. 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
3: Good morning. It is 1 minute to 8 o'clock. We have your first cash call keyword coming down. Let's get a news update with Eva.
2: Good morning. Canadian soccer fans are celebrating after the team's historic World Cup win in Vancouver last night. Canada beat Qatar 6-0 to earn the team its first ever win at a World Cup. Canadian midfielder Ismail Kone broke his leg in the 51st minute after a tackle from Qatari player Asim Madibo. Jonathan David scored a hat trick and was named man of the match. The Canadians are now tied for first place with Switzerland in Group B standings and have a strong chance of advancing to the knockout round. Canada plays Switzerland on Wednesday. The U.S. push to start high-stakes talks with Iran has hit a snag just days after the two countries agreed to reopen negotiations about Iran's nuclear program and get oil traffic moving through the Strait of Hormuz. Vice President J.D. Vance's trip to Switzerland today for talks with Iran was abruptly canceled. Iran reportedly delayed sending its delegation due to Israeli airstrikes overnight in Lebanon. In sports, Jays beat the Red Sox 4-3. They face the Cubs this afternoon at 2:20. CHFI weather. Today, near seasonal with sun and cloud and a high of 23. Tonight, mainly clear, a low of 14. And on Saturday, seasonal with sun and cloud and a high of 24. Right now, it's 15 degrees.
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3: Yeah, it is. 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
24: Hello.
3: Hello, I'm looking for Madana Persad.
24: Speaking, this is Madana.
3: Hi, Madana. 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
24: You're deep.
3: And?
24: Pooja.
1: Yeah, I'm here too. This is the cash call, Madana. 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
24: Thank you. Have a good day. I love you guys.
1: And you could be getting that cash call on Monday, $1,000 up for grabs, but you got to be listening for the keywords. Okay, this is how it works. We give you 12 of them. They're each a unique keyword at every hour. So starting this hour, we'll give you a unique keyword. It will continue until 8 p.m., 12 chances in total. However, you also have Saturday and Sunday between 12 and 6 to enter in for Monday's draw.
3: 24 chances total. 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If you enter all 24 times, that's 24 chances at $1,000. And each correct entry also gets you in on the grand prize, which is $10,000. That's happening less than 2 weeks from now, Thursday, July 2nd. Your first cash call keyword is coming this hour.
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1: 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Honestly. That's coming up next.

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3: Consider this your reminder that Sunday is Father's Day. I could have used this reminder, when maybe it came to buying a present. I haven't bought one yet for my dad or Paul.
0: You got to get one, and I hate to, freak you out, but you got to get one for your dad, and then your kids are so young, they're at the age where you have to get one for Paul on behalf of the kids, because they're not not old enough yet to get their own gift.
3: Yes, and I know I need to, and I'm my father's amazing and Paul's a really good dad, but here's what I'm struggling with. I actually have just run out of ideas. I just don't know what they actually
0: want. You're an ideas
3: want.
0: Person. I'm shocked to hear you say that.
3: I know, but I feel like between birthdays and then Father's Day and Christmas, I feel like I'm an anniversary gifts. I'm all out of all the ideas. And I don't know, do dads really want to get socks and ties and, clothing or maybe it's tools or whatever? Do they really want that? Or is that just us thinking that's what they want and then we just keep buying them the same things?
0: I mean, you know your dad. Does he really want that?
3: I don't know.
0: Probably not.
3: I really don't know.
0: I think your dad probably just wants some QT with you.
3: You think so?
0: A little quality time with you. Or maybe just bypassing you and giving him a free day with the grandkids, depending on his interest there. And Paul, and this is not a reflection on you, Paul probably just wants to be left alone for a day. you give him a free afternoon. See? I'm not going to bug you. You want to watch golf. You want to watch football all day. You get a free pass, and I'm not going to bug you about anything.
3: I really hate to break it to you, but that is him every day.
0: Oh, wow.
3: I'm just kidding.
0: Okay.
3: Let's just say he gets a lot of free time. He's okay in that department. Okay. I think it's fine. However, I think you're sort of hitting on something that I want to tap into. I want to know what dads really want. You can be anonymous. If you call us, be anonymous. You don't have to say your name. Tell me the truth. What do you really want? Because is it actually a gift of sorts? Is it because you have something on the gift list and you're like, oh, I really hope they get this for me. I've been really looking forward to that fishing rod or whatever it is. Or is it really as simple as leave me alone?
0: Can I tell you what I would want if I was being celebrated for Father's Day?
3: Sure.
0: Coupons. The personal coupons. So it'd be coupons of you could give me this coupon anytime and I have to make your favorite dish. Give me this coupon and I will watch Terminator 2 with you, even though I've seen it 10 times.
3: Wow.
0: Give me a coupon and I will do your chore for this week. The groceries for this week. I know that's normally my thing, but I'll do it for you this week.
3: Okay.
0: Personal coupons that they can kind of hang on to.
3: And you hold on to them for a year?
0: They're good for the year and they can use them whenever. Well, maybe there's one that's a little round as well.
3: Okay.
0: Yeah.
3: Not much of a stretch gift card guy, but yes, I guess coupons.
0: It's in the wheelhouse.
3: Yeah.
0: Call them gift cards if you like.
3: There you go. Okay.
0: That's not bad, right?
3: So if you have an idea of what you think I should get my husband, Paul, or my dad, and then you're going to tell me the truth, what do dads really want for Father's Day?
0: Be honest. So dads, tell us what you want, what you really, really want.
3: That's exactly it.
0: 416-872-CHFI. 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
1: With CHI Traffic, I'm Eva Fradiscatos. If you're on the East QEW approaching Dorval, problems there have cleared away. East 403, East of Hure, Ontario, those issues have also cleared. West Gardner approaching Islington Express, center lane blocked with a stalled vehicle. It's slow from the Humber Bridge. And just taking a look at the westbound 401 approaching Mavis, the transfer lane to the collectors is still shut down. And that's all because of ongoing construction. 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
4: Father's Day is this Sunday. Pooja needs help. What should she get her father? What should she get Paul? We want to know, what do dads really want for Father's Day? Your calls are next.

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3: We want to know, what do dads really want for Father's Day? This, as I'm struggling. I'm just struggling this year. Usually I'm pretty good with gifts. I just feel like I've exhausted all the things that I've bought in the past. And now I'm like, is that even what they want? Do they want a gift? Or do they want something else?
4: You don't have to be diplomatic about it, Dad. This is your one day of the year. Just tell us. Just tell us what you actually want on this day. You're going to get it. Edgar in Richmond Hill, what do you really want?
5: Maybe a little bit weekend vacation, you know?
3: Oh, a weekend vacay.
5: Yeah, weekend vacation. That's what we're talking at work, you know? Like, oh, maybe we can go for, like, maybe to the beach, hang out with the grandkids, something like that.
3: Oh,
5: but
3: so
5: I don't have grandkids yet.
3: So you don't want to go on your own. You want to actually go with the family.
5: Yeah, with the family, or maybe with your own or with your friends, but mostly with the family, because, you know, sometimes we are busy at work. We don't have time.
3: Okay, that's
4: sweet.
3: Yeah.
4: Edgar.
5: Vacation to the Caribbean.
4: That's nice. Okay, this is getting expensive. Thanks for the call, Edgar.
5: Okay, thank you. Have a good day, guys.
4: I thought he was going to say a solo vacation.
3: That's what I thought, too. I was like, look, it's one thing to get a few hours on your own. You're getting a whole weekend, but with the family. Okay, well, that's good to know. Jeff from Pickering, what about you? What do dads really want?
6: You know what? Just quality time, Pooja. I really enjoy spending time with my wife and my two kids.
3: Oh.

0: my two kids are grown up now. One doesn't live at home. He's getting married, actually.
1: Oh, wow.
0: And I just like spending time with them. And, you know, a nice meal outside, like I mean, at a restaurant, so that my wife doesn't have to cook and clean up.
1: Wow.
0: It's really perfect for me. And one of the things that my kids did, this was a few years ago, it wasn't Father's Day, it was my birthday. So they took me to the driving range. We hit a bucket of balls.
1: Oh, nice.
0: That was a lot of fun.
1: That actually does sound really fun. Okay, Jeff, I'm taking notes. Thank you so much.
2: This is a beautiful Father's Day. And a beautiful birthday. Thanks, Jeff, and happy Father's Day.
0: You too. Not to you.
2: I know what you mean. Take care.
0: Bye.
1: It still works. Your daddy to coffee.
2: That's
1: the pooch,
2: right.
1: Your dog.
2: Yeah. What's coffee going to get me this Sunday?
1: Hopefully a lot of alone time. Coffee's going to be like, no.
2: She's basically my shadow. I don't think that's going to happen.
1: That's not going to happen. Mm-hmm. Should we take one more?
2: Let's do one more here. What do dads really want for Father's Day? It's this Sunday. Let's go to Rob in Northumberland.
3: What I would like is time. Just spend some time tinkering on the car.
1: Tinkering
3: on the car or something like that.
1: I thought you were saying time with the family. You mean time alone, tinkering with the car.
3: No, I mean time with the children.
1: Oh.
3: Spend some time with me tinkering on the car.
1: Oh, okay. They watch you tinker on the car.
3: Well, help or watch, yes.
1: Okay.
3: Be with me. Companionship.
2: You'll be in a garage hanging out. Maybe some good tunes are playing. They're handing you a monkey wrench. You're like, let me just adjust the gasket thing.
3: No, the other wrench.
1: Yeah. Rob, how old are your kids?
3: 22 and 19.
1: Oh, that's nice.
2: That's
1: okay.
2: A fun age.
1: That actually does sound like really good quality time together. And then, you know, all of a sudden they start like sharing, right? 20-year-olds sometimes can be a little quiet. They don't share everything, but maybe in that environment, they'll share more.
3: They've done all that when they were younger, and then there's that period when they don't want to do it, and so give me a day a year.
2: That's good. Dave, that's a reasonable ask from Rob in Northumberland. Rob, thanks so much, and happy Father's Day.
3: Thank you.

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2: This is it. This is your first of 12 keywords, Pooj, that's going to get you in at $1,000 Monday morning at 7 a.m., but also $10,000 on Thursday, July 2nd.
3: Yes, that's not that far away. So if you want to get in for this hour, the keyword is party. P-A-R-T-Y. I'm going to be throwing my daughter a birthday party.
2: / Father's Day party / co-workers party. We'll see you there.
3: Yes, on Sunday. Please come. I told her my work friends will be there. P-A-R-T-Y is what you have to spell out, plus your full name to 981-981. If you do that, you're entered in for this hour.
2: Good luck. Okay, Camp Eager Deep is coming up. I don't know how I'll do. I'm still up on some goofy meds. Good luck. Here's Eva.
4: Good morning. A historic win for the Canada men's soccer team in Vancouver last night. Canada beat Qatar 6-0, marking the team's first ever victory at a World Cup.
5: It's so surreal. Even a little kid like me wouldn't believe that.
4: Jonathan David got a hat trick, the first CONCACAF hat trick since 1930. In the 53rd minute of the game, Canadian midfielder Ismail Kone was carried off the field after suffering a broken leg after being tackled. Canada's next game is Wednesday against Switzerland. Toronto police are once again warning drone enthusiasts you can't fly over World Cup event sites in the city without facing the consequences. It comes after yet another drone was detected and intercepted just after 8 last night near Fort York and Fleet Streets. The operator was charged under Canadian aviation regulations. The TTC is adding service to summer hotspots in the city. Beginning Sunday, the transit agency will increase service to the 200 Toronto Zoo bus and the 201 Bluffers Park bus. In sports, Jays beat the Red Sox 4-3. They face the Cubs this afternoon at 2:20. CHFI weather. Today, near seasonal with sun and cloud and a high of 23. Tonight, mainly clear, a low of 14. And on Saturday, seasonal with sun and cloud and a high of 24. Right now, it's 15 degrees.

0: It almost doesn't seem fair that you're back. You're still recovering from surgery. We're going to throw Camp Beaker Deep at you. Trivia questions, test your knowledge. Are you still on some pain meds?
1: I am. I don't know if that's going to help or hurt, but the show must go on, as they say. One of the people who was in the operating room with me, so they were a fan of Camp Beaker Deep. And I was tempted in the moment to take them on a trivia, but then the anesthesia started to kick in.
0: Right.
1: So it didn't happen.
0: Okay. Well, I mean, look, if you want to take on Gurdeep and, you know, maybe he is a little bit weaker at this, we'll see. 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If you win, you're going to take $100 of his money.
1: Good luck.

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2: Tracy from Mississauga is hoping to be Gurdeep, but Tracy got to see the Rocky Mountains for the first time and also took in some whale watching recently. What was that like?
3: It was really fun. I enjoyed it.
4: Okay, I have never whale watched before. Is that an excursion you would recommend? I imagine it's probably like an all-day thing.
3: It was only for a couple hours, but it was definitely, I would recommend it. It's a lot of patience, but it's worth it in the end.
4: Okay.
2: Plus, there's this like whole call that you do. It's like a whale call, and then that's how they appear.
4: Why do I feel like you're lying to me?
2: I am totally lying.
4: Yeah, okay. Yeah.
2: I just thought he was gullible enough to maybe believe it on his next maybe whale watching experience. Tracy, you know how the game works. I'm going to give you five trivia questions. I'm going to give the same five to Gurdeep. You got to get more right than him in order to win $100 of his money. So you can do the honors of kicking him out of the studio for us.
3: Adios, Gurdeep.
4: Okay, adios. Good luck.
3: Thank you.
2: Okay, he's gone, Tracy. Here we go. Tim Allen says he has to stay quiet in public because kids instantly recognize him as the voice of Buzz Lightyear. What actor voices Woody in the Toy Story movies?
3: Tom Hanks.
2: Singer Olivia Rodrigo reveals she is 60% deaf in one ear. What game has you whisper something to the person beside you and hope it doesn't come back completely wrong? An energy expert says pointing a fan out the window. Let me do this again. An energy expert says pointing a fan out the window can help push hot air out and create a cooler cross breeze. What does SPF stand for on a bottle of sunscreen?
3: Sun protection. Sorry.
2: Nurses say some hospitals keep unofficial lists of the most unusual baby names they hear from new parents. What 1994 comedy stars Arnold Schwarzenegger as a scientist who somehow ends up pregnant?
3: Oh, Baby Daddy?
2: A lab-grown leather handbag made from reconstructed T-Rex proteins is heading to auction in Paris. What fashion magazine is famous for its September issue?
3: Prada?
2: Okay, we're going to get Gurdeep to come back in, see how he does with the same five questions. You ready?
4: Let's do it.
2: Okay, Tim Allen says he has to stay quiet in public because kids instantly recognize him as the voice of Buzz Lightyear. Mm-hmm. What actor voices Woody in Toy Story movies?
4: America's dad, Tom Hanks.
2: Singer Olivia Rodrigo reveals she is 60% deaf in one ear.
4: Oh, wow.
2: What game has you whisper something to the person beside you and then hope it doesn't come back completely wrong?
4: Ah, I believe that's broken telephone.
2: An energy expert says pointing a fan out the window can help push hot air out and create a cooler cross breeze. What does SPF stand for on a bottle of sunscreen?
4: First thing that comes to my head is sun protection factor.
2: Nurses say some hospitals keep unofficial lists of the most unusual baby names they hear from new patients. What 1994 comedy stars Arnold Schwarzenegger as a scientist who somehow ends up pregnant?
4: I saw this in theater for some reason. It was at the height of my Arnold mania. It was not a good movie. Junior.
2: A lab-grown leather handbag made from reconstructed T-Rex proteins is heading to auction in Paris. What fashion magazine is famous for its September issue?
4: Not up on my fashion mags. I'm just going to say Vogue.
2: Okay. Tracy, you got one out of five correct. And Gurdeep, you got all five correct.
4: Oh, last one was a guess. I felt pretty good on the other four.
2: Mm-hmm. So you know what you got wrong, Tracy. And in the end, you know what that means.
4: Tracy, I will work on my whale call tonight and try to come back with that tomorrow. You were so much fun. Thank you so much for playing.
3: Thank you.
2: And just a reminder, we play every day at this time for $100 of Gurdeep's money.

0: That's it. We're putting a bow on the Pooja and Gurdeep show. So much happening this weekend. This Sunday is Father's Day. It's also the official start of summer.
1: Woo-hoo!
0: At 4:24 a.m., which means you will go to bed and it's spring Saturday night. You will wake up and it'll be summer on Sunday.
1: Oh, it's going to be so nice. And actually, it's going to be dry on Sunday. I know this because a lot of people are going to be celebrating with dads. And, you know, you want to make sure the weather is cooperating. Do you take dad to brunch?
0: I you got to, right?
1: Or is that a mom thing only?
0: No, come on. Dad's got to get some love. Dad's got to get some brunch as well. Dad's got to eat.
1: Dad likes bacon.
0: It can't just be a tie and a toolkit. And also on Monday, it's the Putt for Pups charity golf tournament. So
1: yes.
0: I know a bunch of you listening have signed up to be there. Pooja and I cannot wait to see you up there. Steph won't be up there. Fishtifer, Pooja, myself will be there. It's going to be so good.
1: Do I finally get to drive the golf cart?
0: 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We'll see.
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1: Yeah, that's your way of saying no. 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
8: With CH5 traffic, I'm Eva Fragiscados. West 401 approaching White's in the Collectors. The right lane is closed off. That's all because of a collision. On the East 401, just typical volume delays. North 404 approaching Elgin Mills. Two right lanes are closed off. We've got some metal debris through there. Westbound Gardner approaching Islington in the Express. The left lane is blocked. That's all because of a stalled vehicle. And North 427, it's slow from Dundas to the 401. West QEW busy 427 to west of Hurontario.

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just a reminder, walking on sunshine, that Mother Nature must feel a little regretful about yesterday's rain. Like, so much rain. Because nothing but sunshine in this forecast today, tomorrow, and Sunday. 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
1: I'm Michelle Butterly. Hi. And as the temperatures get warmer, the more and more and more and more I am using the Jiffy app. Jiffy is Canada's number one home maintenance app because honestly, the more time we spend outside, you probably look around thinking, you know, we could do with a few things done around this house, like a yard cleanup maybe. For us, we wanted to get our fence painted because it's made of wood and it had scratches. It was starting to look a little ratty. And so we wanted it to look good again. And boy, does it ever. So we just went to the Jiffy app. We searched painting. We had someone come to the house. 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
1: Watching that win yesterday, were you not on your feet? Yes, Canada winning 6-0, and it was like, oh, it was all the things until the broken leg. Then it was like so sad, and it was just like, what is happening? But fans for Team Canada, they just loved every moment of it.
2: Canada hasn't had this football culture for so long, but now it's time. Canada, baby!
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1: Let's go, Canada. Our next game is against Switzerland, and that is next Wednesday. So we got to wait a bit for us. Today, though, it is...

We will play at 8:30 tonight. So there are watch parties at Nathan Phillips Square and at the FIFA fan site at Fort York and the Bentway. But next Wednesday and after yesterday's win, go Canada, go! 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

Michelle Butterly. Hi, how you doing this morning? I know everyone is like still hyped up about that big win for Team Canada in the World Cup yesterday. Oh, God, so good. And, you know, is it overshadowing the fact that this Sunday's Father's Day? I don't know. I mean, you tell me. Here's the thing. It's still a big deal, y'all. You can't just go, oh, it's just Father's Day. You know, do you spend as much money as you do on Mother's Day? No, you don't. Is it as big of a holiday as Mother's Day? No, you don't. But it's still a thing. Still got to do it. And still, he doesn't want a tie.

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You'll know all the Lionel Richie songs, of course, and also all the Earth, Wind, and Fire songs, because that's what the bill is. 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
1: Do you remember what your first job was?
2: It was a place called Balls of Fun. And I was like, Balls of Fun, sure, I'm fun.
1: Don't finish that sentence.
2: I mean, how hard can it be? All it was like a mascot costume and show up at birthday parties and just take pictures with the kids.
1: Kids are pretty like rough with those mascots, aren't they? Oh, like, they either want to hug you or they want to destroy you. There's no middle ground.
2: They kept trying to take the head off of the mascot. And then we would pose for pictures and I would be smiling inside the costume.
1: That's so funny. 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
2: Happy Friday. I'm Brooksy, and oh my gosh, it's the weekend, and it's the weekend that summer arrives. It arrives early on Sunday morning. So as we're getting into summer, some extra cash would be fantastic, wouldn't it, to have some fun with? We've got two ways. First of all, we've got our cash call on Monday morning. That is $1,000. And then our next special cash call is coming up on July 2nd. That one is $10,000. So the keywords that you text in today and all this weekend could get you one or maybe both, because you can win more than one cash call. All right. So I've got the keyword coming up as we get into your last stretch of your Friday afternoon. Let's go. This is 98.1 CHFI. Oh, here's a great one. John Waite.

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That kicks off at 5 o'clock today with Greg Burns. Let's give you a little taste right now. 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
2: 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Glow, G-L-O-W, glow. 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Good luck.

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every time I check the weather, they're either putting in a chance of showers or taking out a chance of showers. Right now, the weekend is looking pretty good, except for Saturday night. So this afternoon, high of 24. We're at 22 right now. Tomorrow, sun to start. We'll get into a few clouds later in the day. Shouldn't rain until maybe a chance overnight tomorrow night. And then 24 on Sunday with lots of sunshine. So looking really nice. 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Here's Celine Dion.

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Toronto Marlies couldn't complete the sweep last night against Chicago, but they have another chance to win the Calder Cup tonight. The game is at 7 o'clock. It is over at Coca-Cola Coliseum. Go, Marlies, go. You can watch it on Sportsnet 360. 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

0: on 98.1 CHFI, and you'll hear more great music like that for our feel-good 80s and 90s weekend. We'll kick that off today at 5 o'clock with Greg Burns. I'm Brooksy, and I'm going to say that the movie of the summer is coming out today. This is going to be massive. Toy Story 5. It's about kids and technology taking over playtime.
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7: But I knew it, I knew you. 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
0: So Taylor said it took her 4 hours to write that song. 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
2: 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Keyword right now is spark. As in, when I say it's going to be nice weather this weekend, does that spark some ideas of what you want to do? Spark. S-P-A-R-K. Spark. So text the word spark and your name to 981-981 and then make sure you're ready for that cash call on Monday morning. It could be $1,000. 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

0: 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I'm Brooksine. Do you remember the TV show Super Nanny with Jo Frost? She went as a nanny and helped out families. She's still a nanny to today, and she has a message for parents. She posted this on her Instagram, and she gave a warning that this could be hard for some parents to hear.
1: We are slowly disabling our children, and I don't say that lightly. And I'm seeing a pattern that's growing. Children who are capable, but not being taught.
0: And she gives a bunch of examples. Pushing kids on bikes instead of teaching them to ride. Keeping kids in strollers instead of them walking and getting stronger. 4-year-olds using pacifier, 7-year-olds who can't brush their teeth without an electric toothbrush, 8-year-olds who don't know how to use a fork and knife, 9-year-olds lacking bathroom hygiene.
1: And before you get defensive, I understand modern life is busy, I do, but this isn't about time, it's about intention. Because every time we step in and do it for them or avoid teaching because it's slower, messier, or inconvenient, we take away an opportunity for them to become capable. And children want to feel capable.
0: So she says, go back to basics. Teach them how to do things. Doesn't have to be to perfection. It just has to be consistent. What do you think? Is that a harsh reality from Jo Frost, Super Nanny? This is 98.1 CHFI. Here's Pat Benatar.

0: Did you hear the Pooja and Gurdeep show?
1: 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You know, it's 4 o'clock in the morning. There's not usually a whole lot of activity happening on my street.
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2: Yeah, like, why are you going that way? Go the other way. You're going to die.
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3: Hey, good afternoon. I'm Brixie. And this morning we had another Cash Call winner. Yep, the phone call was made and Madonna picked up.
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3: So you need to do what she did. She texted in keywords that she heard throughout the day, and then she picked up her phone in the morning. That's what you got to do to win $1,000 on Monday morning. But the keywords that you're also texting in this weekend may also land you our next special cash call for $10,000. That's happening on July 2nd. So I've got another keyword coming up as we're getting closer to kicking off your weekend. We're getting into your feel-good 80s and 90s weekend at 5 o'clock today with Greg Burns. But I'm going to give you a little taste right now. How about some George Michael? Great song. 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

this weekend's looking nice. Right now, the only chance of showers now is maybe a sprinkle Saturday night, but that's it. Nice this afternoon. We're at 21 degrees right now. Tomorrow's high will be 24. Sunday, 24 for Father's Day. 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

a game that was last night. Canada has its very first win ever at the World Cup. Defeated Qatar 6-0. Defeated Qatar 6-0. Jonathan Davis scored a hat trick as well. Fantastic game. It was overshadowed, though, by that horrible injury that Ismaël Koné suffered. It sounds like he had surgery to brace his leg. He's out for the rest of the World Cup. The Qatar player who did run into him, though, did come to Canada's change room at the end of the game and apologized. Like, these guys are going for it. It is the World Cup, but hopefully no more injuries that knock players out of this tournament. So it starts at 3 o'clock at Toronto Stadium. But remember, the road closures will kick in a few hours before that, as tons of fans will be heading there. 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
22: With CHFI traffic, I'm Colette Desjardins. Be careful on the westbound 401. West of Westney in the center lane, we've got debris. Apparently, it's a hitch. MTO is going to pick that up. If you're on the westbound QEW approaching Trafalgar, two right lanes are blocked also for a crash. Emergency crews are there. Heading to the cottage, northbound on the 400, we've got delays from Finch up to Rutherford, Aurora Road up to Highway 88.

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0: 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That's when we kick off our feel good 80s and 90s weekend. This is the first weekend of summer. It technically arrives early Sunday morning, but I want to let you know in 2 weeks, there is a big concert in town, and you can be there.
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Good luck. All right, I'm heading out of here. Have a great weekend. This is

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2: 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If you're traveling on the westbound Gardiner, approaching Dufferin, we've got, it's a rolling block for FIFA, so basically it could be a bus involved with a team, so the backup is from approaching Jarvis. Then you're going to find it slow from Park Lawn to the 427, and also on the westbound Lakeshore at Ontario Drive, blocked for FIFA buses, so that would stop traffic. Westbound QEW approaching Trafalgar, two right lanes are still blocked with a stalled tractor trailer, so the backup is from approaching Ford Drive. Then you'll find it slow from Appleby to the Burlington Skyway Bridge. If you're heading to Cottage Country, we've got delays on the eastbound 401 approaching Brock Road Express Collectors to east of Salem, and then again from Brock Street to Stevenson Road. But from there, once you pass Stevenson, wide open out to the 35-115.
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a lovely afternoon. Basking in the glory of an amazing win for Canada last night. This is CHFI Toronto. It's going to be lovely all weekend as well. And here comes Justin Bieber and Holy.

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14: With CHFI traffic, I'm Justin Pierce. Well, there's volume delays on the northbound DVP from

on the approach to Don Mills all the way up towards York Mills. And it's also slow westbound on the QEW from on the approach to the 427 out towards Dixie. More slowdowns in Brampton, northbound Fort Dem. And it starts approaching Steeles up towards Beauvais. And we are seeing it slow on the eastbound side of the Gardner as folks travel into downtown from on the approach to the Humber Bridge to Dufferin.

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counting down to the weekend, and at CHFI, that means we're counting down to the feel-good 80s and 90s weekends. I will press go, as always, at 5 o'clock tonight on this huge World Cup weekend in Toronto. All right, let's go ahead of that, though, with some classic Madonna, Like a Prayer.

98.1 CHFI. I have more Lionel Richie tickets this afternoon. Last chance to be there on July 4th when he is back in town, this time bringing with him Earth, Wind and Fire to do an amazing show for us in Toronto. So let's get you on. 1 hour from now, I'm going to open the 80s, 90s battle. Stand by for your Lionel tickets. Right, busy one tonight. Really busy, of course. So many extra people in town for World Cup stuff. We'll keep you up to date with the roads and the TTC. And now, Alexander Stewart. Oh, man.

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21: 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If you're heading out onto the westbound 401 approaching Warden in the express, left lane will be closed off with a collision. Already slow Kennedy alternating express and collectors. Ramp to the southbound 427 rolling block for FIFA as well. 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
2: Still have a few more Cash Call keywords to come. However, it's gone 5 o'clock. Welcome to your weekend, Toronto. It's looking lovely. And we'll press go on these with tunes in the first hour. Len and Steal My Sunshine, some Billy Ocean, Caribbean Queen. We'll go 90s NSYNC. And we will start your weekends with Denise Williams at CHFI.

On this glorious afternoon across Toronto, this is CHFI. You might spot quite a lot of tartan around town at the moment. Men in kilts, the Scots fans are here. Some were here a couple of days ago on the way to Boston. Some are coming back from Boston where Scotland were playing. Some have just come to Toronto just because they wanted to be nearer where the World Cup was happening. But some, for whatever reason, didn't want to go to America. They've just come here to Toronto. We love it. You're welcome. You see the Scots around town tonight. Going to be heading to all the fan zone. Glorious night for it. Give them a cheer. They're game tonight, a must win or draw for Scotland tonight. Be the first time they ever make it to the next stage. All right, Def Leppard. Yeah,

It's 98.1 CHFI, the weekend's here. Lionel Richie tickets in half an hour. Another chance to see the great man himself, who, as a real bonus, when he comes to town to play Scotiabank Arena July 4th, is bringing Earth, Wind and Fire. Now, there's a couple of set lists for you. Feel Good 80s and 90s weekend continues ahead of that 80s and 90s battle. That's how you can win the tickets. After Jennifer Page and Crush.

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2: 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Right now, our Feel Good 80s and 90s weekend continues at CHFI. I was

I mean, what a perfect song for a lovely summer's night in Toronto, and what a perfect weekend to have people visitors. 300,000 extra here over the next couple of weeks because of the World Cup. All very welcome. It's been such a great atmosphere. So many visitors from Panama and Ghana, of course, over the last few days. The city is jumping. It's busier, of course, because of that. There are extra trains on the TTC. We'll keep you up to date with everything going on the roads and the TTC. And we'll give you the chance to win those Lionel Richie tickets next on our 80s, 90s battle. As the feel-good 80s and 90s weekend continues with Dreams, here come the Cranberries at 98.1 CHFI.

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0: I have them right here. It's the last pair of tickets for Lionel Richie when he's in town in a couple of weeks, July 4th, with Earth, Wind & Fire. As always, to win them, very easy. Just voting for either your favourite 80s or 90s song. Tonight, from the 80s. Tears for Fears means you are texting Tears. 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Iconic Christina Aguilera. That was her first tune. So, you're texting Tears or Christina to 981 981. Chance to win Lionel tickets as our Feel Good 80s and 90s weekend continues in the Toronto sunshine. Laura Branigan is at CHFI.

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0: 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Eastbound Gardner off and on delays, 427 to the Jarvis Ramp. Eastbound 401, busy 410 to Warden Express. Kennedy Collectors, and if you're heading up to the cottage, northbound on the 400, that's going to be a slow go. Shepherd to Rutherford, Aurora Road to north of Highway 88 on and off. 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
2: 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Here's Michael Jackson.

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0: Hello, Heather.
2: Hi, how are you doing, Greg?
0: I'm very well. How are you, Heather? How's your Friday?
2: It was lovely. Went out for coffee with my sister, went out for lunch with a girlfriend. I'm going to steam clean my carpets because my granddaughter is coming from Spain on Sunday. So it's a great day.
0: I've never heard anyone so enthusiastically talk about steaming carpets. Love it. When did you last see your granddaughter?
2: 3 months ago.
0: Oh, so not too long. Oh, that's going to be lovely. What are you doing together then?
2: We might go to Centre Island.
0: How lovely. I just took my sister today to Centre Island. Everyone's visiting Toronto at the moment.
2: Yes, and I figure we can go there before all the kids get out of school. This will be great.
0: Exactly. It's lovely. So it is going to be a busy weekend, though. Of course, everything's buzzing at the moment with the World Cup. Tell you who else is going to be here on July 4th. Lionel Richie with Earth, Wind and Fire.
2: Yes.
0: So let's get you the final set of tickets for this, Heather.
2: So exciting. Yes, please.
0: Who's going to be going to that with you?
2: My sister Anne. She just loves them. We were in Barbados once and she asked them to play it on the radio. After we drank a bit of rum punch, but yeah.
0: I don't know if you can get rum punch at Scotiabank Arena, but I'm sure you could try and mix a few.
2: Oh, yes.
0: All right, well, you're going to have a lovely night. Girls' Night Out on CHFI. We just need to get your favourite song on from the 80s and 90s battle, which tonight is
2: Tears for Fear.
0: It's got to be. What a classic. One of the greatest of the 80s. In the sunshine, starting the weekend. Get that carpet steamed and love Lionel Richie with CHFI.
2: Oh, you're lovely. Thank you so much.
0: Have a lovely weekend, Heather.
2: You too.

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1: This is the number one thing people lie about on dating profiles. It's kind of shocking, in my opinion.
2: Mm-hmm. What do you think it is? Let's go to Christine in Hamilton.
3: I'm going to guess height.
1: My profile says I'm 6'1". That's pretty accurate, right?
3: Yeah.
1: I mean, I'm rounding up. I might be rounding up a little, but give or take an inch or five. Yeah, I use the approximate symbol. I'm like approximately 6'1". Christine, it's a great guess, but it's not the answer.
2: Well, I mean, I'm a little concerned with all your approximations on your dating profile. Approximately funny. Approximately smart.
1: No, funny.
2: Give or take.
1: Funny I can commit to. 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I'll lean into that one.
2: Approximately successful.
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12: 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Heading out onto the westbound 401, approaching Highway 25, right lane going to be blocked with a stalled vehicle. Eastbound Gardner, east of the 427, there's going to be a rolling block for FIFA team bus getting onto the highway there. Northbound 400, heading up to the cottage, slow go, Roar Road to north of Highway 88, on and off Maple View to approaching Dunlop, also busy.
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It's a feel-good 80s and 90s weekend. It's on, it's here. How are you? The sun is out. 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And, of course, let's not talk Monday morning, really. 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Right now, in that sunshine, from the 90s, Wilson Phillips is a CHFI.

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Well, there, it's a gorgeous sunny weekend across Toronto. What a weekend it's going to be as well. Such a buzz in town at the moment. It's so lovely seeing so many people visiting for Toronto for the first time. The weather's going to stay good. Doesn't mean it's busy. So we'll keep you up to date with the latest on the roads and the TTC next at 98.1 CHFI.

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16: With CHFI traffic, I'm Mike Davey. On the westbound 401 Liverpool Collectors right lane, there's going to be a stalled vehicle, so be careful there. It's also busy approaching Kedini to the 404 alternating express collectors. Eastbound Gardner east of the 427 rolling block. This is for FIFA. Team bus is going to be making its way through there into the downtown core. If you're heading up to the cottage, northbound 400, it's going to be busy through Highway 9. Once you get north of that, should be a pretty good drive.
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2: 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It's Adele. 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
1: Yes, it is all about the songs that take you back to a simpler time. Hey, Toronto, it's Adele. I hope you're doing well. And I have handpicked some of my favorite songs from the 80s and the 90s coming up. We will hear from Madonna, some Boyz II Men, also some Glass Tiger. But you know, today, earlier, I saw this 8-year-old holding a Stanley Cup. And I swear, the cup was bigger than the little human. And I thought to myself, gosh, that's a lot of water for an 8-year-old. And then I started to think about us back in the day. I mean, did we even drink water? I mean, yeah, we did have that like 6-second sip from a rusty school fountain. And then we went back to play dodgeball, fighting for our lives. Like, that was just a thing. We didn't even think about water. I mean, I don't know about you. I lived off Tang, which I thought was orange juice for the longest time. TLC and Unpretty. Welcome to the Feel Good 80s and 90s show. 98.

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11: 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Northbound on the DVP, there's volume delays on the approach to Eglinton to north of Lawrence. And then on the westbound side of the 401, there are slowdowns from on the approach to Brock Street to Salem. Moving to Cottage, country routes now, northbound on the 400. There are delays from north of Mapleview to north of Essa.

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2: All right, Toronto, let's do this. 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
2: 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And welcome to the Feel Good 80s and 90s show. 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
17: With CHFI Traffic, I'm Justin Pierce. This report is brought to you by Subaru. There are delays in northbound along the DVP. It is slow from on the approach to Don Mills to north of Lawrence. Then on the southbound side, it's also slow from the 401 to south of Lawrence. Moving to Cottage Country Routes now, northbound along 11. Looks like an Oro Medante. There's delays from Line 5 to Line 6.
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1: Yes, I hope you are feeling the Good Friday vibes. It's Adele. Thanks so much for having us on. So coming up, I have handpicked some of my favorite songs from the 80s and the 90s because that is what this show is all about. We'll hear from Stevie Wonder, some Alanis Morissette, Bryan Adams, and Mariah Carey, just to name a few. But first, I would love to take you back to 1988. Roxette, Listen to Your Heart. 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